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I desire him. He is absolutely ready to seize me. In heart, I am Muslim. In heart, I am a

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They ask why they don't catch proper crooks. They get their address and their names took. But it comes